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Maravakandi, you can send your messages on 5768-8907 for your birthday dedications. 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Udayam, ee Shanivaram Nadu.

celebrated her birthday on the 12th of August. 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So, love and blessings from Amma Priyami, Nana Rubina, Anna Urvish Rao, Chahel Rao, Baba Ma Amrita Devi, and from Tatagaru Domanan Sanasi of Britannia. So, once again, happy birthday to you, Girvani, Lakshmi Lakshmana Swami, Bulbul. And dedicating the next song, wishing very happy birthday to nephew Hayden Lakshmana Swami of Aqua, who celebrated his birthday on the 12th. So once again, it's from Baba Mamrita, from Robin Gromam Priyami, Cousin Survish Rao, Chahal Rao, and Girvani Lakshmi.

next song, wishing a happy birthday to Appa Janki Yukulu and to Anna Domendra for their birthday. It's from Bharya Brinda Kuturu Vedini, from Varshini, Rajan, Meera, Ryan, Davish, from Melvina, all the Yukulu family wishing very happy birthday to Janki Yukulu. Celebrating his 60th birthday. So, dedicating the next song to Anna Vijay Chinya of Saint-Julien-d'Utmont. So, it's from Amma Pushpavati, Koduku Kuvamma, from all the Chinya family, and especially from Vinan Vilashni Lashmaru family of Chemin-Grenier. Wishing you very happy birthday, good health, and lots of happiness to you. 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

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So it's from Bharya Reshma, Kuturu Vanishma, Kodukurama. 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Vishwani, from Vignesha, from all of us, wishing very happy birthday to you, from Dhyanesh and Seshini too, from all the Nilaya, Pensya, Rengen family. Wishing very happy birthday to you. Let's go to Martaba who celebrated her birthday yesterday. So belated happy birthday to my Pinamma Vasundalivadu. So very happy birthday to you. Wish you very long life and very good health. Stay as you are. So it's specially it's from me and from all your nieces, from your sister Sakun, and from all the Pentia family, Dalivadu family, wishing very happy birthday to you. And inkokasari evarevaru tama janmadinotsavam jarupukuntunnaru, many many happy returns of the day. Janmadinotsava shubhakankshalu, may this birthday bring you lots of happiness, success, peace and especially very good health. Ide adugutunnam kada manchi aarogyam aarogyanga.

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As you are having a coffee and tea date. So dedicating this beautiful song to the Pelli Kooturu. Still a Pelli Kooturu, Nitya. Dedicating this beautiful song to you.

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Yes, Pratyaksha Prasaram Mana Toli Ragalu. Dedicating this beautiful song again to all my sisters right there. Having sisters and cousins in life. Is one of the greatest blessings kada. So some bonds will be on words. Sisters who live forever in our hearts. And dedicating this beautiful song to all my cousin sisters right there. And to my sisters too. And to all the girls out there. Especially to Akshini, Deepa, Vigneshwari, Nitya, Vinita, Vimala. To Seishini and to all my cousins right there, to Vilashni, Nishta, and to the nieces, Vishni, Vritika, Sirisha, Dishti, Menita, Shritika, and Shrishti. And dedicating this song specially to my Didi. And to her lover, right now, having tea. So enjoy this beautiful track.

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By the grace of Allah subhanahu wa ta'ala, once again we are blessed with the best day and best prayer, Salatul Jumu'ah. May Allah subhanahu wa ta'ala give us tawfiq to learn our religion as much as possible. And we are blessed with the best month, which is Rabi'ul Awwal. May Allah subhanahu wa ta'ala make it the best blessing and useful month for the entire Ummah. And may Allah subhanahu wa ta'ala increase His love and the love of His beloved Holy Prophet Sayyidina Muhammad sallallahu alayhi wa sallam in our hearts day by day, more and more, inshaAllah. My respected brothers, the topic which I would like to discuss today, it is one of our spiritual issues, and it's not less than a virus which harms person individually and the society socially. It has ruined our relationships, and it keeps ruining. So ek aisi sufiyae kiram ke nazdeek tasawuf mein dil ki bimariyon mein se ek aisi bimari jisne dilon mein nafraton ko mazid badhaya, mohabbaton mein kami ki, दूरियां ही दूरियां पैदा की हैं, नज़दीकियां ख़त्म ही हुई हैं, और वो बीमारी, दैट वायरस इज़ अल हसद, जेलसी, द वन हु एनवीज, द वन हु इज़ जेलस ऑफ समवन, is called in Arabic Al-Hasid, kisi se jalne wala, hasad karne wala. 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

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There is al-hasad and there is al-munafasa or al-tanafus. Sahaba, if you look at their biography, in the time of our beloved Holy Prophet alayhi salatu wasalam, you would have heard many stories. Sayyidina Umar radiyallahu ta'ala anhu, second khalifa of Sayyidina Rasulullah sallallahu alayhi wa sallam, in every single matter, on every single event, he used to do his best to compete with the best personality of this ummah after prophets and messengers, Sayyidina Abu Bakr as-Siddiq radiyallahu anhu. They used to have competition in righteous deeds. This is the quality of the true believers. Allah says, وَيُسَارِعُونَ فِي الْخَيْرَاتِ. All righteous deeds, what do they do? They will do their best to compete, to hurry up. Why? To get the pleasure of Allah subhanahu wa ta'ala, to get the best reward more and more. But you would have never heard that Sayyidina Umar radiallahu anhu, na'udhu billah, he had a hasad regarding Sayyidina Abu Bakr as-Siddiq radiallahu anhu. Al-hasad, sometimes it is praised, Mahmud. Holy Prophet alayhi wasalam has mentioned in hadith, inshallah, if we have time today, otherwise Allah wills, next Jum'ah inshallah, I'll mention that hadith, I'll come to it. But generally, hasad is something good as long as you are trying and you wish to have the same blessing as someone else has. But you are not wishing for the person to be deprived of this blessing. Hasad jaiz bhi hai. 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